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1: Good morning. The price of diesel is back up after a weekend adjustment by the Energy and Utilities Board. Diesel rose 6.4 cents to a new maximum price of $2.30.1 a liter today. Furnace oil is up 6.3 cents this morning to sit at $2.16.3. No change in the price of gas this morning. An 18-year-old woman and 21-year-old man, both from Grand Manan, have died following a single-vehicle crash in Woodward's Cove. On July 18th, just after 2 a.m., Grand Manan RCMP say they responded to a report of a single-vehicle crash on Route 776 in the community. The crash is believed to have occurred when the vehicle crossed the center line, left the roadway, and entered a wooded area. The driver, an 18-year-old woman, and the passenger, a 21-year-old man, died at the scene as a result of their injuries. The investigation into the crash remains ongoing. Starting today, the Canada Child Benefit is going up for 3.6 million Canadian families. Federal government announced Friday there's an increase of up to $160 per child under age 6 and up to $135 per child age 6 to 17 compared to the previous year. A release says this will help families manage everyday expenses such as groceries, clothing, and childcare. The amount received under the CCB depends on a few key factors, including the number and ages of children in care and prior year's adjusted net family income. It has been indexed annually to inflation, which takes place on July 1st. The program delivers approximately $30 billion in annual tax-free payments. A 58-year-old man from St. André has died following a single all-terrain vehicle crash in Rivière-Verte. Police say on July 18th, just after 8 p.m., RCMP responded to a report of an ATV crash on Lavoie Road in the community. The crash is believed to have occurred when the driver lost control of the ATV while navigating a curve, entered the ditch, and came to rest in a wooded area. The driver, who was the sole occupant of the ATV, was transported to hospital, where he later died as a result of his injuries. That investigation is ongoing. In sports, Ferran Torres' first goal at the World Cup gave Spain a 1-0 win over Argentina in yesterday's final. Torres scored in extra time after a dominant performance by his team, who have now won two World Cups in its history. In the CFL, Winnipeg edged Ottawa 36-34 in overtime. And in the majors, the Blue Jays lost 3-0 to the White Sox in Toronto. Elsewhere, the Red Sox beat Tampa Bay 6-1 for their 13th win in a row. The Yankees and Dodgers split a doubleheader as L.A. took the first game 8-2, and New York won the second game 2-1. Now you're up to date. I'm Jen Nicholson. Here's a look at your latest Environment Canada forecast. Look for a mix of sun and cloud today. Highs near 26 this afternoon. Clear overnight, lows down to 10. For Tuesday, increasing cloud tomorrow morning. Windy, a high reaching 25 degrees. Right now, it is a crisp 12. You're

0: 401 The Wave, that is music from the Monkees, all the way back to 1966. Jen, what a way to start Monday morning,
1: huh? My goodness, I guess.
0: Huh?
1: Happy Monday.
0: Yes, how you doing anyway? How
1: doing
0: was the weekend?
1: Doing all right. I walked outside this morning to put the dog out, and I'm like, what is it, like 2 degrees?
0: It felt chilly, didn't it?
1: Yeah. It's a little chilly this morning.
0: I just wore shorts and a t-shirt to work. And,
1: but don't fear, we've got a beautiful day, and those highs went up to 26. So, yeah, just kind of a cool start.

0: 1041 The Wave, that is music from REO Speedwagon. It is 6:11, and Jen, another busy weekend all around the areas here.
1: So busy. Downtown here, full of music with Dooryard. We were down a little bit on Saturday. Really enjoyed listening to that, actually.
0: Caught up with Randy Ross as well. They were doing some sound down there.
1: Well, you got caught up with Randy Friday because both were in. Tell us about
0: Bathurst. We had been, look, I tell you, the weekend, I don't know. It just blew right on by. Friday morning, right after work, we jumped in the vehicle and headed toward Bathurst. Landed up there, got dialed in with the Martin boys and did a sound check. Played a great show Friday night for the Bathurst Hospitality Days. And for those who don't know, we also have a sister station up there, 104.9 The Wave.
1: Yes.
0: And Kirk Davidson and Jeff Long, I got to catch up with those guys, my co-workers, you know.
1: So. I was a little jealous of that.
0: I know. I get to meet Jeff for the first time in person. You know, believe it or not, we've worked with Jeff for like, what, 5 years now?
1: And I've worked with Jeff a long time.
0: Yeah, yeah.
1: But in two different places. So.
0: Exactly. Yeah, so, yeah, finally got to catch up with him. So
1: you
0: it
1: got
0: was
1: some
0: great.
1: Good fans up there.
0: Yes.
1: Everybody had fun.
0: And a spooky drive home as well. I'll tell you all about that coming up.
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0: 19 minutes after 6, 12 degrees and a spooky drive. Sounds like a movie.
1: Drive. It was. It was kind of weird because, well, going to Bathurst, Randy and I, we put it in the GPS and chose the quickest route. And so it was up to St. Quentin and then cross over like on the resource road, the 180. You know, which wasn't too awfully bad. It was a little slow going. We got stuck behind some traffic.
0: It's long.
1: Yeah. So coming home, we left, you know, choosing to go back home the same way, or at least we thought. We get up to a certain part, of our journey and it said, turn left here, you know, and so we turned left and away we went. And it was just like out of a horror movie of some kind. You know, you see the car going past the sign, you know, and it's like
0: last chance.
1: Mount Carlton. Yeah, last chance. It took us through Mount Carlton, which we avoided the on the way up, right? But it took us back through that way over you know, that road.
0: You were in the heart of New Brunswick. You were just in the middle of
1: not
0: everything.
1: Not a thing for miles. No service, no satellite service, no nothing. And it's just two old men going through the woods on
0: but
1: their
0: everything
1: own,
0: was
1: right?
0: Okay.
1: Oh, yeah. But okay. It was spooky.
0: You didn't run out of gas. You didn't have car trouble.
1: No, we had a full tank of fuel before we left
0: Thank
1: Bathurst.
0: Goodness.
1: You know, everything went well. But if we would have broke down, we wouldn't have seen anybody till, you know.
0: Well, glad you're home.
1: Yes, I'm glad to be here.
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0: Here's your latest Environment Canada forecast today. Look for sun and cloud. We'll see an afternoon high at 26 degrees. Clear overnight, lows down to 10. For Tuesday, increasing cloud in the morning, windy tomorrow, highs near 25.
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1: Good morning. The government and Vitality Health Network have launched an initiative meant to strengthen mental health expertise and improve access to care. The Program for Regional Interprofessional Specialization in Mental Health and Education aims to strengthen training and collaboration across the health system, creating advanced learning opportunities for family physicians and nurse practitioners. A key feature will be a Moncton-based mental health primary care team working alongside psychiatrists. The Moncton team will provide a care setting as well as a hands-on training hub where primary care providers and learners from across the province can receive one-on-one mentorship and practical experience alongside psychiatric specialists while also supporting patients in the region. A new report showing the number of people using a food bank here in New Brunswick has increased by 60% in a little over 4 years. The report from Feed NB and the Human Development Council shows that in September of 2022, 17,543 people were served at food banks here in New Brunswick. By April of this year, that number had jumped to over 28,000 people. Brunswick News reporting Stéphane Sirois, the executive director of Feed NB, saying the price of fuel, rent, housing, and everything has gone up and wages haven't kept up. The data shows that one-third of clients are on welfare. However, one in five clients are working but struggling to afford groceries. One in 10 are drawing an old age pension. Health Minister John Dornan says his Liberal government will provide more help to the province's 69 food banks and community kitchens. RCMP in the province warning the public about a suspected scam that's recently been reported in the Grand Bay Westfield area and may be occurring in other parts of New Brunswick. On July 14th, police received a report of a suspicious interaction that occurred in the parking lot of a business on River Valley Drive. A man approached an individual and attempted to sell what he claimed was a gold ring. The man provided an emotional story in an effort to persuade the individual to purchase the jewelry. No money was exchanged and the individual left the area in a light-colored vehicle. Grand Bay Westfield RCMP reminding the public to exercise caution when approached by strangers offering to sell jewelry, valuables, and other items in parking lots, roadways, or in public places. Police say scammers often use emotional stories or create a sense of urgency to pressure people into making quick decisions. Police say if an offer seems too good to be true, it likely is. And the funerals for two PEI paramedics killed in a two-vehicle collision in Melrose, New Brunswick, earlier this month were held Friday. 23-year-old Jenna Crutcher and 56-year-old Mike McKenzie were remembered at the Delta Hotel in Charlottetown. Thousands of family, friends, and first responders from across the region gathered at the Delta and alongside the route for both services. The funerals were not open to the public, but were live-streamed on the Island EMS Facebook page. Anne Martell, a 77-year-old patient from Montague who was being transported in the ambulance, also died in the collision. A private service took place earlier last week. The victims died after the ambulance collided with a transport truck July 7th. In sports, Ferran Torres' first goal at the World Cup gave Spain a 1-0 win over Argentina in yesterday's final. Torres scored in extra time after a dominant performance by his team, who have now won two World Cups in its history. In the CFL, Winnipeg edged Ottawa 36-34 in overtime. And in the majors, the Blue Jays lost 3-0 to the White Sox in Toronto. Elsewhere, the Red Sox beat Tampa Bay 6-1 for their 13th win in a row. The Yankees and Dodgers split a doubleheader as LA took the first game 8-2 and New York won the second game 2-1. Now you're up to date. I'm Jen Nicholson. Here's your latest Environment Canada forecast today. Look for sun and cloud. We'll see an afternoon high at 26 degrees. Clear overnight, lows down to 10. For Tuesday, increasing cloud in the morning, windy tomorrow, highs near 25.

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1: 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It is 6:41. Jen, it is time to take a look at what's trending today for this Monday.
2: Well, we got ourselves a new kitten just over a week ago. Update, she's doing very well.
1: She is spoiled little one, too.
2: She is. Well, there's a family that has to keep a reminder on their fridge. Don't let the cat in the fridge. Apparently, their cat got locked in the fridge for like 4 hours. It's okay. The cat's fine. It ate cheese while it was in the fridge. But they have to keep a note now because, and we have a couple that are kind of obsessed.
1: Gary and the new one.
2: Chrissy.
1: Well,
2: they like the fridge. You have to be careful. Fridge, yes. You do. But make sure cat is not in the fridge. We may have to make that same sign. And it's that time of year where cooling off is what everybody wants to do. A lot of people get wading pools for their kids, maybe even their pets. Did you imagine maybe even a black bear?
1: Uh-oh.
2: One lady did this in Colorado, woke up with a

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0: 104.1 The Wave. That is music from Glass Tiger. It is 6:48. And Jen, we put up a great topic on Facebook this morning. Just a quick question. You know, like, how comfortable are you with doing your own vehicle maintenance?
1: I'm not even comfortable looking for that style of light bulb. That was the most tedious thing we've ever done.
0: That was interesting, wasn't it? Well, to give you the backstory here is that I followed Jen down the other morning to work, and I noticed our left rear taillight was out. So I didn't get a chance to go to the garage and get it replaced.
1: Let's just make sure we tell people you weren't walking behind the car. You did have another vehicle.
0: Yeah, I did.
1: I didn't leave y'all.
0: I had the cruiser at home. But anyway, I didn't get a chance to get to the garage before, going out on the road to, you know, travel and stuff. But anyway, I just YouTubed it. I thought, you know, maybe we could do it. So sure enough, I YouTubed it, and it looked like a simple enough process. Went out to Canadian Tire, got the right light bulb.
1: Searched through 6 million light bulbs that could do all the same thing.
0: Look,
1: but
0: it's
1: only
0: the
1: one
0: way the world works in the
1: fit.
0: World of automobiles, right? There's tons of part numbers, but only one works. But anyway, yeah, it was simple enough to change out. So, yeah, that's our topic.
1: Do you know how boring it is to look for a light bulb? Like,
0: I know.
1: Really?
0: I know. Do you know how bad it is to wash a car with a mop? Speaking of vehicle maintenance.
1: Hey.
0: be listening this morning as well. We got a great giveaway coming up just before 8 o'clock. It is the Guns and Heels event that is coming up July 25th. Now, this event, believe it or not, is sold out.
1: Oh,
0: but we happen to have the last pair of tickets, and it's for ladies only. So, ladies,
1: trust me,
0: if you want to check this out.
1: If it's something you enjoy doing or something you've never done before, these folks will tell you how to do it in the very best way. So, be listening. Those are great tickets.
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1: Good morning. The price of diesel is back up after a weekend adjustment by the Energy and Utilities Board. Diesel rose 6.4 cents to a new maximum price of $2.301 a liter today. Furnace oil is up 6.3 cents this morning to sit at $2.163. No change in the price of gas this morning. An 18-year-old woman and 21-year-old man, both from Grand Manan, have died following a single-vehicle crash in Woodward's Cove. On July 18th, just after 2 a.m., Grand Manan RCMP say they responded to a report of a single-vehicle crash on Route 776 in the community. The crash is believed to have occurred when the vehicle crossed the center line, left the roadway, and entered a wooded area. The driver, an 18-year-old woman, and the passenger, a 21-year-old man, died at the scene as a result of their injuries. The investigation into the crash remains ongoing. Starting today, the Canada Child Benefit is going up for 3.6 million Canadian families. Federal government announced Friday there's an increase of up to $160 per child under age 6 and up to $135 per child age 6 to 17 compared to the previous year. A release says this will help families manage everyday expenses such as groceries, clothing, and childcare. The amount received under the CCB depends on a few key factors, including the number and ages of children in care and prior year's adjusted net family income. It has been indexed annually to inflation, which takes place on July 1st. The program delivers approximately $30 billion in annual tax-free payments. A 58-year-old man from St. Andre has died following a single all-terrain vehicle crash in Rivière Verte. Police say on July 18th, just after 8 p.m., RCMP responded to a report of an ATV crash on Lavoie Road in the community. The crash is believed to have occurred when the driver lost control of the ATV while navigating a curve, entered the ditch, and came to rest in a wooded area. The driver, who was the sole occupant of the ATV, was transported to hospital where he later died as a result of his injuries. That investigation is ongoing. In sports, Ferran Torres' first goal at the World Cup gave Spain a 1-0 win over Argentina in yesterday's final. Torres scored in extra time after a dominant performance by his team, who have now won two World Cups in its history. In the CFL, Winnipeg edged Ottawa 36-34 in overtime. And in the majors, the Blue Jays lost 3-0 to the White Sox in Toronto. Elsewhere, the Red Sox beat Tampa Bay 6-1 for their 13th win in a row. The Yankees and Dodgers split a doubleheader as L.A. took the first game 8-2 and New York won the second game 2-1. Now you're up to date. I'm Jen Nicholson.
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1: Here's your latest Environment Canada forecast today. Look for sun and cloud. We'll see an afternoon high at 26 degrees. Clear overnight, lows down to 10. For Tuesday, increasing cloud in the morning. Windy tomorrow, highs near 25.
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1041 The Wave. That is music from Glenn Frey from the Beverly Hills Cop soundtrack. Coming up next on this date, like, for example, on this date in 1903, the Ford Motor Company ships its first vehicle.

0: 104.1 The Wave, that is music from Toronto, and it is time to take a look at some On This Date fun. Jen, what do we got today?
1: All right, well, going back to 1969, Neil Armstrong became the first man to walk on the moon. The first words he said, "Houston, Tranquility Base here, the Eagle has landed."
0: Yes, sir.
1: That would have been exciting to be a part of. Just think about that time in history.
0: I know, huh?
1: On this date in 1984, this movie I wasn't allowed to watch, but I got to watch it with friends somewhere. Revenge of the Nerds debuted in theaters. It was actually in theaters.
0: I know why you weren't allowed to watch it. Those 80s movies, they were bad. They were bad. Like, you know, so...
1: There was a bit of a theme. But anyway... Yeah. Revenge of the Nerds debut, checking some celebrity birthdays. Oh, you mentioned something about a car.
0: Oh, the Ford Motor Company released their, or they actually shipped its first automobile on this date in 1903.
1: Oh, that's cool. Yeah. That's cool. Carlos Santana turned 79 years old today. And Kim Carnes, how old do you think Kim Carnes is?
0: Kim Carnes has got to be... Gosh, I don't know, 76.
1: 81.
0: What?
1: Kim Carnes. If you're celebrating, make sure to get those into us to get your name in or someone's name into the celebration cake from Sobeys.
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0: 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It is 719 coming up next. We'll take a look at your weather forecast.
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9: Here's your latest Environment Canada forecast today. Look for sun and cloud. We'll see an afternoon high at 26 degrees. Clear overnight, lows down to 10. For Tuesday, increasing cloud in the morning. Windy tomorrow, highs near 25.
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1: Good morning. The government and Vitality Health Network have launched an initiative meant to strengthen mental health expertise and improve access to care. The Program for Regional Interprofessional Specialization in Mental Health and Education aims to strengthen training and collaboration across the health system, creating advanced learning opportunities for family physicians and nurse practitioners. A key feature will be a Moncton-based mental health primary care team working alongside psychiatrists. The Moncton team will provide a care setting as well as a hands-on training hub where primary care providers and learners from across the province can receive one-on-one mentorship and practical experience alongside psychiatric specialists while also supporting patients in the region. A new report showing the number of people using a food bank here in New Brunswick has increased by 60% in a little over 4 years. The report from Feed NB and the Human Development Council shows that in September of 2022, 17,543 people were served at food banks here in New Brunswick. By April of this year, that number had jumped to over 28,000 people. Brunswick News reporting Stéphane Sirois, the executive director of Feed NB, saying the price of fuel, rent, housing, and everything has gone up and wages haven't kept up. The data shows that one-third of clients are on welfare. However, one in five clients are working but struggling to afford groceries. One in 10 are drawing an old age pension. Health Minister John Dornan says his Liberal government will provide more help to the province's 69 food banks and community kitchens. RCMP in the province warning the public about a suspected scam that's recently been reported in the Grand Bay Westfield area and may be occurring in other parts of New Brunswick. On July 14th, police received a report of a suspicious interaction that occurred in the parking lot of a business on River Valley Drive. A man approached an individual and attempted to sell what he claimed was a gold ring. The man provided an emotional story in an effort to persuade the individual to purchase the jewelry. No money was exchanged and the individual left the area in a light-colored vehicle. Grand Bay Westfield RCMP reminding the public to exercise caution when approached by strangers offering to sell jewelry, valuables, and other items in parking lots, roadways, or in public places. Police say scammers often use emotional stories or create a sense of urgency to pressure people into making quick decisions. Police say if an offer seems too good to be true, it likely is. And the funerals for two PEI paramedics killed in a two-vehicle collision in Melrose, New Brunswick, earlier this month were held Friday. 23-year-old Jenna Crutcher and 56-year-old Mike McKenzie were remembered at the Delta Hotel in Charlottetown. Thousands of family, friends, and first responders from across the region gathered at the Delta and alongside the route for both services. The funerals were not open to the public, but were live-streamed on the Island EMS Facebook page. Anne Martell, a 77-year-old patient from Montague who is being transported in the ambulance, also died in the collision. A private service took place earlier last week. The victims died after the ambulance collided with a transport truck July 7th. In sports, Ferran Torres' first goal at the World Cup gave Spain a 1-0 win over Argentina in yesterday's final. Torres scored in extra time after a dominant performance by his team, who have now won two World Cups in its history. In the CFL, Winnipeg edged Ottawa 36-34 in overtime. And in the majors, the Blue Jays lost 3-0 to the White Sox in Toronto. Elsewhere, the Red Sox beat Tampa Bay 6-1 for their 13th win in a row. The Yankees and Dodgers split a doubleheader as LA took the first game 8-2 and New York won the second game 2-1. Now you're up to date. I'm Jen Nicholson.
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1: Here's your latest Environment Canada forecast today. Look for sun and cloud. We'll see an afternoon high at 26 degrees. Clear overnight, lows down to 10. For Tuesday, increasing cloud in the morning, windy tomorrow, highs near 25.
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0: 104.1 The Wave, that is music from Stevie Nicks at 7:39. 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
1: All right. After 40 days, the World Cup has ended. What are your thoughts? All right. So here's your options. I loved it. It was occasionally interesting. Much ado about nothing.
0: Ah.
1: I think it was occasionally very interesting. That was, I didn't watch all of it. I'm not a huge soccer fan, but I got a real kick out of what I did see. And I think it, I just like when we're all,
0: look at that. Oh, you got a kick out of it. I see.
1: Look what,
0: you
1: did,
0: there.
1: Yeah.
0: Have your say today by visiting our website at thewavewoodstock.com. And coming up, we have got a ticket giveaway, a pair of tickets to the Guns and Heels Ladies Only event. I'll have the details on the way.
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0: 104.1 The Wave. Coming up this weekend, Jen, a really cool event. You took part in this last year.
1: Yes.
0: This year, it is the 6th annual Ladies Only Guns and Heels event. This is a great day for ladies to get out and check out the world of pistols and rifles, safety, and also to learn about this.
1: Well, you know what? You meet so many great people, and the people running the event, safety is first. They are so good at showing you what to do. They'll show you how to hold the gun. They'll show you how to effectively not hurt yourself. I was brand new and I did this. I'd never done anything like this before. And
0: yeah.
1: I'm so glad I got to do it. They're fantastic at showing you what to do. So,
0: well, if you're curious about wanting to check this out, the event is actually sold out, but we do have two tickets to give away. We have a pair of tickets actually.
1: Yes.
0: So you don't have to have any experience or anything like that. So a couple of ladies, if you and a friend would like to check out this event this weekend, give us a call. We'll take caller number 5 at 506-325-3033.

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1: 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It is 7:54, and big congrats going out to Troy Drost, who was the winner on that contest. Mm-hmm. So Troy's going to give those tickets to his lovely wife.
2: He said he knew exactly who he was going to give them to.
1: That is right.
2: He's been thinking about this,
1: I think. That is going to be a great event coming up this weekend. It is rain or shine as well. So check that out. It is the 6th annual Guns and Heels.
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4: Good morning. The price of diesel is back up after a weekend adjustment by the Energy and Utilities Board. Diesel rose 6.4 cents to a new maximum price of 230.1 a litre today. Furnace oil is up 6.3 cents this morning to sit at 216.3. No change in the price of gas this morning. An 18-year-old woman and 21-year-old man, both from Grand Manan, have died following a single-vehicle crash in Woodward's Cove. On July 18th, just after 2 a.m., Grand Manan RCMP say they responded to a report of a single-vehicle crash on Route 776 in the community. The crash is believed to have occurred when the vehicle crossed the center line, left the roadway, and entered a wooded area. The driver, an 18-year-old woman, and the passenger, a 21-year-old man, died at the scene as a result of their injuries. The investigation into the crash remains ongoing. Starting today, the Canada Child Benefit is going up for 3.6 million Canadian families. Federal government announced Friday there's an increase of up to $160 per child under age 6 and up to $135 per child age 6 to 17 compared to the previous year. A release says this will help families manage everyday expenses such as groceries, clothing, and childcare. The amount received under the CCB depends on a few key factors, including the number and ages of children in care and prior year's adjusted net family income. It has been indexed annually to inflation, which takes place on July 1st. The program delivers approximately $30 billion in annual tax-free payments. A 58-year-old man from St. André has died following a single all-terrain vehicle crash in Rivière-Verte. Police say on July 18th, just after 8 p.m., RCMP responded to a report of an ATV crash on Lavoie Road in the community. The crash is believed to have occurred when the driver lost control of the ATV while navigating a curve, entered the ditch, and came to rest in a wooded area. The driver, who was the sole occupant of the ATV, was transported to hospital, where he later died as a result of his injuries. That investigation is ongoing. In sports, Ferran Torres' first goal at the World Cup gave Spain a 1-0 win over Argentina in yesterday's final. Torres scored in extra time after a dominant performance by his team, who have now won two World Cups in its history. In the CFL, Winnipeg edged Ottawa 36-34 in overtime. And in the majors, the Blue Jays lost 3-0 to the White Sox in Toronto. Elsewhere, the Red Sox beat Tampa Bay 6-1 for their 13th win in a row. The Yankees and Dodgers split a doubleheader as L.A. took the first game 8-2, and New York won the second game 2-1. Now you're up to date. I'm Jen Nicholson. Here's your latest Environment Canada forecast today. Look for sun and cloud. We'll see an afternoon high at 26 degrees. Clear overnight, lows down to 10. For Tuesday, increasing cloud in the morning. Windy tomorrow, highs near 25.
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0: It is a beautiful Monday morning. It is 8:09, and Jen, we get into some naughty stuff over the weekend. Some ice cream.
1: Oh, okay. I never know what's going to come out of your mouth. Yes. We got a little treat on Saturday. We like ice cream a lot.
0: We're going to take a look at the top five ice cream flavors that are bought the most. That's coming up.

0: 104.1 The Wave. That is music from 5440. And Jen, I just got a note from Angie Gooden. We almost put her off the road there a minute ago, but all is good. All is good. We had a tasty treat on the weekend. We got a few little groceries, of course, and we couldn't go past the ice cream.
1: Well, we've been going past the ice cream.
0: I know.
1: This time we said, you know what? Let's get a little.
0: We gave in to temptation.
1: So I got butter tart ice cream, and I've never tried it before.
0: And I got mine, and these are little small pints too, by the way. Mine was like a chocolate cake dough.
1: Oh my goodness.
0: It was like, I still have a little bit of it left. It was like,
1: you do?
0: Oh yeah.
1: I didn't know that.
0: You're not going to get any either.
1: I had mine all at once, and it was really good. We like that every once in a while. You and I are bad with ice cream because we'd eat the whole container.
0: Well, let's take a look at the top five flavors that are bought the most. All right. Number five is chocolate fudge brownie, which is basically what I got. Number four, cookies and cream.
1: Yes. I like that one too.
0: Number three, cookie dough.
1: I like that one too.
0: You like that one?
1: It's a little bit sweet though. It's a little too sweet sometimes.
0: Number two is chocolate. What do you think the number one is?
1: Just basic chocolate?
0: Just basic chocolate.
1: Oh, it's got to be vanilla, one. Yeah, it's that not grape nut, that's for sure.
0: You know what? Vanilla, when it comes to milkshakes and stuff, I've been getting into the vanilla shakes a lot on the road.
1: While you were gone, I was talking about orange pineapple ice cream and how I didn't even know if they make it anymore.
0: That's disgusting.
1: Yeah. Oh, I heard about it. Don't worry. I heard about it.
0: Yeah.
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0: 104.1 The Wave. Well, Jen, each week this summer, each week we are giving away $250 in fuel. And
1: yes,
0: it's a great contest to get in on. We had a few entries over the weekend, of course. And the easiest way to get in this contest, scan the QR code. And where do we get the QR code, though?
1: You get that from us.
0: Yeah,
1: or
0: exactly.
1: On the cruiser. There's two different ways of getting it. We're going to give you a little tip. We'll be out tomorrow night.
0: Mm-hmm.
1: There is a downtown market happening. So if you want to get in on it, if you've been asking, where is it? Come find it. Find us, and you'll have the code.
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1: Here's your latest Environment Canada forecast today. Look for sun and cloud. We'll see an afternoon high at 26 degrees. Clear overnight, lows down to 10. For Tuesday, increasing cloud in the morning. Windy tomorrow, highs near 25.
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1: Good morning. The government and Vitality Health Network have launched an initiative meant to strengthen mental health expertise and improve access to care. The Program for Regional Interprofessional Specialization in Mental Health and Education aims to strengthen training and collaboration across the health system, creating advanced learning opportunities for family physicians and nurse practitioners. A key feature will be a Moncton-based mental health primary care team working alongside psychiatrists. The Moncton team will provide a care setting as well as a hands-on training hub where primary care providers and learners from across the province can receive one-on-one mentorship and practical experience alongside psychiatric specialists while also supporting patients in the region. A new report showing the number of people using a food bank here in New Brunswick has increased by 60% in a little over 4 years. The report from Feed NB and the Human Development Council shows that in September of 2022, 17,543 people were served at food banks here in New Brunswick. By April of this year, that number had jumped to over 28,000 people. Brunswick News reporting Stefan Sirwa, the executive director of Feed NB, saying the price of fuel, rent, housing, and everything has gone up and wages haven't kept up. The data shows that one-third of clients are on welfare. However, one in five clients are working but struggling to afford groceries. One in 10 are drawing an old age pension. Health Minister John Dornan says his Liberal government will provide more help to the province's 69 food banks and community kitchens. RCMP in the province warning the public about a suspected scam that's recently been reported in the Grand Bay Westfield area and may be occurring in other parts of New Brunswick. On July 14th, police received a report of a suspicious interaction that occurred in the parking lot of a business on River Valley Drive. A man approached an individual and attempted to sell what he claimed was a gold ring. The man provided an emotional story in an effort to persuade the individual to purchase the jewelry. No money was exchanged and the individual left the area in a light-colored vehicle. Grand Bay Westfield RCMP reminding the public to exercise caution when approached by strangers offering to sell jewelry, valuables, and other items in parking lots, roadways, or in public places. Police say scammers often use emotional stories or create a sense of urgency to pressure people into making quick decisions. Police say if an offer seems too good to be true, it likely is. And the funerals for two PEI paramedics killed in a two-vehicle collision in Melrose, New Brunswick, earlier this month were held Friday. 23-year-old Jenna Crutcher and 56-year-old Mike McKenzie were remembered at the Delta Hotel in Charlottetown. Thousands of family, friends, and first responders from across the region gathered at the Delta and alongside the route for both services. The funerals were not open to the public, but were live-streamed on the Island EMS Facebook page. Ann Martell, a 77-year-old patient from Montague who is being transported in the ambulance, also died in the collision. A private service took place earlier last week. The victims died after the ambulance collided with a transport truck July 7th. In sports, Ferran Torres' first goal at the World Cup gave Spain a 1-0 win over Argentina in yesterday's final. Torres scored in extra time after a dominant performance by his team, who have now won two World Cups in its history. In the CFL, Winnipeg edged Ottawa 36-34 in overtime. And in the majors, the Blue Jays lost 3-0 to the White Sox in Toronto. Elsewhere, the Red Sox beat Tampa Bay 6-1 for their 13th win in a row. The Yankees and Dodgers split a doubleheader as L.A. took the first game 8-2, and New York won the second game 2-1. Now you're up to date. I'm Jen Nicholson. Here's your latest Environment Canada forecast today. Look for sun and cloud. We'll see an afternoon high at 26 degrees. Clear overnight, lows down to 10. For Tuesday, increasing cloud in the morning, windy tomorrow, highs near 25.
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0: 1041 The Wave, that is music from Tom Petty and the Heartbreakers. It is 8:41 on a sunny Monday morning, Jen. 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
1: All right, we're talking about the World Cup. After 40 days, the World Cup has ended. What are your thoughts? I'm interested to see what people's thoughts are.
0: Finally!
1: Right. 14% loved it. Mm-hmm. 85% said it was much ado about nothing. Did you know they brought in over $15 billion in revenue from the World Cup?
0: I guess FIFA much ado about nothing, eh? There
1: it
0: you go.
1: Brought in a lot of cash, a lot of bottles of water, a lot of hot dogs sold at the parks. And you know what? I just think it's cool when people get together and watch sports. I just think that's really fun. But you know what? Have your say. Maybe it meant absolutely nothing to you.
0: Yeah.
1: You can do that with the Wave web poll. And it's up right now at thewavewoodstock.com.
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0: 104.1 The Wave. That is music from Paula Abdul. It is a gorgeous Monday out there, Jen. Maybe could you mow the lawn when we get home?
1: Save
0: me the trouble.
1: Don't mind at all. You just have to do the back and the sides and the front.
0: All right. That just leaves a small little bit there. Yeah.
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Mark with you on this marvelous Monday morning. 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And of course, coming up Wednesday night, it could be your lucky night. 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

from the outfield. It is Mark with you. Happy Monday. Don't forget, we are giving away $250 in gas each week. All you have to do is scan a special QR code. Now, if you'd like to get in on this contest, look for Jen or I tomorrow night. We're going to be in the downtown Woodstock Night Market. So get on out, scan those special QR codes. We'll have another winner coming up this week.

Core won the wave. That is music from Joan Jett and the Blackhearts on this fine Monday morning. Coming up this afternoon, David Raines with lots more great music from the 80s, 90s, and more.

That is music from Gino Vannelli, and that wraps up our Monday morning. It's time to shut things down, call it a day, get on home to our kitty cat Chrissy. I'm sure she has spent the morning alone in our bathroom, which has a couple of doors, and I hope she hasn't ripped apart all the toilet paper, all the linens, all the everything. She's a devil, that little one. You guys have a great day. Stay safe, stay cool, and we'll catch you back here tomorrow morning.

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It's like 10,000 spoons when all you need is a knife. 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And isn't it ironic?

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9: Here's a look at your latest Environment Canada forecast. Look for a mix of sun and cloud today. Highs near 26 degrees. Clear tonight, lows down to 10. Increasing cloud Tuesday morning. Windy tomorrow with a high at 25.
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1: Here's a look at your latest Environment Canada forecast. Look for a mix of sun and cloud today. Highs near 26 degrees. Clear tonight, lows down to 10. Increasing cloud Tuesday morning. Windy tomorrow with a high at 25.
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0: Wave weather.
9: Your latest Environment Canada forecast calling for sun and cloud through the afternoon. Highs at 26 today. Clear overnight, lows down to 10 degrees. Look for increasing cloud Tuesday morning. Windy tomorrow, a high at 25.
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0: Wave weather.
8: Your latest Environment Canada forecast calling for sun and cloud through the afternoon. Highs at 26 today. Clear overnight, lows down to 10 degrees. Look for increasing cloud Tuesday morning. Windy tomorrow, a high at 25.
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0: 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It is David Rainton with you. Happy Monday afternoon. Hopefully you had a great weekend and a good week in store. We'll get right into our Mindbuster question today. A new survey found that 53% of people say that they are willing to share this with others. What do you think it is? Now, it's something that many of us use every single day. While some people guard it as top secret, others think twice about letting someone use it. You might share it with your spouse, a family member, a close friend, or perhaps even a coworker. Some people think it's no big deal, while others would never dream of sharing it. What do you think it might be? You can head to our Facebook page with your best guess. I'll have some clues for you along the way. And then, of course, at the end of the show, I'll have the answer to our Mindbuster question today. Got lots more great music from the 80s, 90s, and more, including one from Blondie on the way.
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0: 104.1 The Wave, it is David Rains in with you this afternoon, and for your Monday edition of Today in History, we learned that today is National Get Out of the Doghouse Day, and it's also Ugly Truck Day. But if the ugly truck puts you in the doghouse, well, then there's probably only one course of action to take, but I'm not going to tell you what to do. We got lots of things that happened on this day in history over the years. For instance, back in the state in 1903, the Ford Motor Company would ship its first automobile. Of course, many millions since then have gone out of different factories that Ford owns. Back in the state in 1969, astronaut Neil Armstrong became the first man to walk on the moon, and the first words transmitted from the moon, Houston, Tranquility Base here, the Eagle has landed. Of controversial, oftentimes people discussing what was actually said. Those are the first words. And finally, back in the state of 1984, Miss America officially asked Vanessa Williams to quit after Penthouse published nude photos of her. Obviously, quite the scandal at the time. That's what happened on Today in History. You can check back tomorrow. We'll have more for you. We got lots more great music as well, including one from Tina Turner on the way.
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9: Your latest Environment Canada forecast calling for sun and cloud through the afternoon. Highs at 26 today. Clear overnight, lows down to 10 degrees. Look for increasing cloud Tuesday morning. Windy tomorrow, a high at 25.
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0: It is David Raines in with you this afternoon on 104.1 The Wave, and apparently a lot of people are more comfortable being in the buff than you might think. A collection of surveys found some pretty funny statistics. 11% of people admit that they are completely naked while shopping online. Maybe that's why they call it shopping from the comfort of your home. It gets even stranger, though. 6% of people say that they've sleepwalked in the nude, and 2% have vacuumed naked. 3% have caught a glimpse of a naked neighbor. Now, there are the pet owners, too. Believe it or not, 10% say that they wouldn't even let their dog see them naked. And here's the one that makes holiday visits a little more understandable. 10% of people say that they don't enjoy staying with relatives because they can't wander around the house in their underwear or less. Now, the takeaway on this one, everyone has their own comfort level at home, but maybe just remember to close the curtains before you start vacuuming. Got lots more great music on the way, including one from Rockin' Hyde coming up.
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53% of people say they would share this with others. What do you think it is? We'll have a clue for you coming up in just a few minutes from now. But first, Culture Club, Karma Chameleon, 104.1 The Wave.

0: 104 on the wave. It is David Rains in with you this afternoon. Looking for you to weigh in on our Mindbuster question today. 53% of people share this with others. What do you think it is? Well, I will tell you that it is not pictures. That is something that some people have said. It is not pictures. What else do you think it could be? You can head to our Facebook page with your best guess. I'll have another clue for you next hour. And then, of course, at the end of the show, I'll have the answer for you to the Mindbuster question. Got lots more great music on the way, including one from Tears for Fears. Don't go away.
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0: 1041 The Wave, David Rains in with you this afternoon. And if you've ever walked past a tattoo shop and thought, why not? Well, you're definitely not alone. A survey found that about 30% of tattoos are spur-of-the-moment decisions. In fact, 17% of people got their most recent tattoo the very same day they decided to get it. Now, it gets even more interesting when 31% say that they made the decision while they were out with friends, and 30% have gotten a tattoo while on vacation. Talk about bringing home a souvenir that lasts forever. Now, despite those spontaneous decisions, people don't regret it. 65% say their tattoos are a key part of their identity, and 41% say that the ink makes them feel more like themselves. So if you're the type of person who plans every tattoo, or if you walk into a shop today and see what happens, either one is the way to go. Lots of our great music on the way, including one from Survivor next.
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6: Wave weather.
7: Your latest Environment Canada forecast, calling for sun and cloud through the afternoon. Highs at 26 today. Clear overnight, lows down to 10 degrees. Look for increasing cloud Tuesday morning. Windy tomorrow, a high at 25.
6: The Wave.

0: David Raines in with you this afternoon on 104.1 The Wave. And after 40 days of matches, late nights, incredible goals, dramatic upsets, and plenty of debate, the World Cup has finally come to an end. Now, whether you watched every match or you only turned on for the big ones, it's hard to avoid the excitement over the past month. And now that it's over, though, we want to know, was it all worth the hype? Our Vogue Optical web poll today. After 40 days, the World Cup has ended. What are your thoughts? Did you love it? Did you just occasionally find it interesting? Or was it much ado about nothing? You can weigh in on this one at thewavewoodstock.com. Lots more great music on the way, including one from Soul Asylum.
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3: Well, good afternoon. Two people are dead following a single-vehicle crash on Grand Manan Island. The RCMP say the crash happened just after 2 a.m. Saturday, Route 776 in Woodward's Cove. An 18-year-old woman, a 21-year-old man, both from Grand Manan, died at the scene. Police say the vehicle crossed the center line, left the roadway, and entered a wooded area. Meanwhile, a 58-year-old man from St. Andre has died following a separate ATV crash in Riviere Verte. Police say he lost control on a curve Saturday evening, entered a ditch, and died in hospital. Both investigations are ongoing. Cyclist had to be taken to the hospital after a collision with a vehicle in Moncton. Emergency crews responded to the crash at the intersection of Gordon and Dominion Streets just before 1 yesterday afternoon. RCMP tells CTV the cyclist entered the intersection without stopping at a stop sign and was struck by a vehicle traveling on Gordon Street, which had the right-of-way. The cyclist was treated at the scene before being taken to hospital. Police have not released any update on the person's condition. A new interactive map is shining a light on income and social inequalities across New Brunswick neighborhoods. The Human Development Council in St. John launched the online tool this month using 2021 census data. It shows indicators such as household income, low-income rates, one-parent families, and renters by neighborhood. Data analyst Liam Fisher telling CBC the map clearly highlights gaps between the suburbs and the city centers and within urban cores. Suburbs generally show higher socioeconomic status, while the city cores have higher concentrations of poverty. And the council says the map will help governments and agencies better target services and address social issues. A new aging-in-place community is expected to be the first of its kind in the St. John region. The Haven in Quispam Sis will allow seniors to own their homes while giving access or having access to on-site caregivers. Construction of the first 10 garden homes is set to begin late this summer. Plans include 25 garden homes in a condominium building with at least 33 units. Founder Judy Lane says the model helps seniors plan for their long-term needs. Resident Barb Bishop says she's looking forward to the social connection. According to Brunswick News, the homes are expected to range between $400,000 and $500,000. Smoke from hundreds of wildfires burning across northern Ontario has blanketed large parts of Canada and drifted into the United States this week. The haze has triggered air quality warnings from the Midwest to the East Coast. And the U.S. president has threatened tariffs, saying Canada is not doing enough to control the fires. A new Angus Reid Institute poll finds more than half of Canadians expect the number and impact of wildfires to worsen over the next 10 to 20 years. Three quarters say climate change is making fires worse, even as fewer now believe humans are the main cause. Only 17% nationally say they have packed an emergency go bag. Public Health Agency of Canada announced measures yesterday barring foreign nationals who visited the Democratic Republic of Congo in the past 21 days from entering the country. This move is the latest effort to prevent Ebola from entering and spreading in Canada. In a release, the agency says limiting entry may reduce public health risks for Canadians and is intended to increase the effectiveness and sustainability of border measures that can safely process travelers arriving in Canada. So far, 2,181 cases have been recorded in the Ebola outbreak, with 864 deaths recorded. The public health agency says those new rules that take effect today and the ones put in place in May will stay in effect until August 29th. And a woman from Riverview has brought her community together with a coffee mug exchange. Kayla Stauffer set up the outdoor library about a week ago and says more than 100 mugs have already been swapped. She got the idea from a social media video and posted about it in a community Facebook page. Stauffer says the neighbors are stopping to chat and leaving positive notes in the mugs. Her father-in-law, Wes Stauffer, tells CTV he was skeptical at first, but now loves seeing people gather. Stauffer is planning to keep the exchange up through the holidays for Christmas mug swaps. In sports, the Blue Jays back in action tonight as they host the division-leading Rays. Tampa Bay have lost 5 in a row. Toronto have lost 4 of their last 6. Elsewhere, Pittsburgh visit the Yankees and the Red Sox go for their 14th win in a row as they're home to Baltimore. And in the WNBA, Toronto Tempo host the Las Vegas Aces. Now you're up to date. I'm Sheldon McLeod.
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6: Wave weather.
7: Your latest Environment Canada forecast calling for sun and cloud through the afternoon. Highs at 26 today. Clear overnight, lows down to 10 degrees. Look for increasing cloud Tuesday morning. Windy tomorrow, a high at 25.
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Who wants to be a Monopoly millionaire? Well, Netflix is turning a classic board game into a reality show, and I'll tell you about the massive prize that's available. We'll get into that coming up, but first, it's Blue Swede on 104.1 The Wave. Ooh, gotcha.

0: 1041 The Wave, David Raines in with you this afternoon. If you've ever flipped the Monopoly board after landing on Boardwalk with a hotel, well, this might be your chance for redemption. Netflix is developing a life-size Monopoly reality competition, and winners will walk away with an incredible $2 million. Now, casting has already begun for 12 contestants, with the show to premiere in 2027. While Netflix hasn't revealed exactly how the game will work, you can expect alliances, strategy negotiations, and probably a few betrayals, all inspired by the world's most famous board game. The only question is, if someone says go directly to jail, will it be part of the game or just another reality TV twist? If you're competitive and you think you got what it takes to buy up the board, your dream night could become reality very shortly. This should be a very interesting one coming up on Netflix. Lots more great music on the way, including one from Benny King. Township, we're gonna
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Still looking for you to weigh in on our question of the day today. 53% of people will share this with others. What do you think it is? We'll have another clue for you coming up in just a few. But first, it's Laura Branigan on 104.1 The Wave.

0: 104.1 The Wave, David Raines in with you this afternoon. Looking for you to weigh in on our Mind Buster question today. 53% of people share this with others. What do you think it is? Well, last hour I told you that it was not pictures. This hour I tell you that it is something that costs money. So, is that helpful? Well, hopefully it is. You will have your chance to put your guess on our Facebook page. I'll have some more clues for you coming up, or one more clue for you coming up next hour. And then, of course, at the end of the show, I will have the answer to our Mind Buster question. So, stick around for that one. We got lots more great music from the 80s, 90s, and more, including one from Eddie Grant coming up.
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9: Your latest Environment Canada forecast calling for sun and cloud through the afternoon. Highs at 26 today. Clear overnight, lows down to 10 degrees. Look for increasing cloud Tuesday morning. Windy tomorrow, a high at 25.
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0: 104.1 The Wave. It is David Raines in with you this afternoon. And for soccer fans, the last 40 days have been like Christmas every morning for everyone else. It might be some of us felt like there was always another game on TV. The World Cup delivered unforgettable moments, unforgettable performances, and plenty of drama right until the final whistle. But now that it's over, we're curious. Did you love every minute of it? Did you just catch a few highlights here and there? Or were you counting down the days until it was over? You can weigh in on this one on our Vogue Optical web poll that you'll find at thewavewoodstock.com. Got lots more great music on the way, including one from CCR.
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2: Well, good afternoon. Inflation in Canada dropped by 0.4% to 2.8% in June, the largest month-over-month decline since December 2024. Now, Nova Scotia had the second highest inflation rate in the country at 4.7%, behind only Whitehorse. PEI and New Brunswick were both in the middle of the pack at 3.8%. Statistics Canada says gas prices cooled in June compared to May, with the largest monthly decline since April 2025. That's when prices fell due to the removal of the consumer carbon levy. Now, of course, prices have rebounded back to May levels this month. Food prices grew at a slower pace on a year-over-year basis in June, 3.9% compared to 4.3% in May, but it was the 17th consecutive month that grocery price inflation outpaced the overall consumer price index. Man from Minto, who continued to draw EI benefits after gaining employment more than once, will be paying the price for bringing in nearly $30,000. Brunswick News reports Andrew Drakin was in court Friday for sentencing on three convictions under the Employment Insurance Act after previously pleading guilty to making false or misleading benefits claims for EI at three different times. In each case, Drakin was approved for EI, but after gaining employment, continued to make claims. Drakin took home $29,880 in employment insurance benefits he wasn't entitled to. He was fined $9,000, $300 for each misleading or false representation. He's also serving a three-month conditional sentence with 2 months on house arrest and a curfew for the last month. Well, New Brunswick wants a bigger share of Canada's growing defense industry as Ottawa ramps up military spending. Premier Susan Holt says the province is well-positioned because of CFB Gagetown, cybersecurity expertise, and two deepwater ice-free ports. The federal government says it has invested more than $65 billion in defense and security over the past year, with hundreds of billions more in procurement and infrastructure planned over the next decade. Holt says growing the defense sector is a key part of New Brunswick's plan to boost the economy by the end of the decade. Premier's in Charlottetown today for the annual Council of the Federation meetings. Provincial and territorial leaders, including Holt, will focus on strengthening Canada's economy, improved internal trade, and boosting energy security. Holt says New Brunswick is ready to help power the country's future. She'll be pushing for more clean electricity from nuclear energy at Point Lepreau, stronger electricity interties across Canada, and positioning the province as a maritime energy hub. Now, the premiers will also be meeting with Prime Minister Mark Carney. The meetings run through Thursday. First Nations along the St. John River are fighting to save the dwindling Atlantic salmon population after the federal government closes a key support facility this fall. The Department of Fisheries and Oceans is shutting down the Mactaquac Biodiversity Facility, which has helped raise juvenile salmon and move them past hydroelectric dams. Dubuque First Nation Fisheries Director Leonard Nicholas calls the sudden decision a gut punch. Tell CBC, salmon have been part of their world as long as his people have, and without the facility, the run could disappear. Biologists are warning the Outer Bay of Fundy salmon, assessed as endangered years ago, are now hanging on by a thread. First Nations leaders are urging Ottawa to do more to protect the fish. City of Belle Bay is reminding residents that fireworks are strictly prohibited at all times. Officials say a defective firework on July 1st ignited dry hay, quickly caused multiple fires. And they say at least four buildings could have been destroyed if not for the swift action of firefighters. Now, the city says fireworks can malfunction near the ground, and hot embers can spark wildfires in seconds. Fines range from $140 for a first offense up to $1,100. They say the safety of the community, pets, and first responders comes first. A new survey by Abacus Data shows the Liberals sit ahead of the Conservatives by 6 points nationally. Jen Nicholson breaks down the numbers.
3: According to the survey, the Liberals hold 43% support. The Conservatives are sitting at 37. The NDP is at 9%, the Bloc Québécois 7%, and the Greens at 3%. Liberal support is down 1 point, and Conservative support is up 1. Government approval also remains strong. 52% approve of the job the Carney government is doing, while 32% disapprove. The rising cost of living is 64% of Canadians' top three concerns. The Conservatives are seen as better able to deal with affordability, the economy, housing, immigration, crime, and job security. The Liberals' biggest advantage remains Donald Trump. Among Canadians who identify Trump and his administration as a top concern, 63% believe the Liberals are best able to manage the issue. For MBS News, I'm Jen Nicholson.
2: In sports, Blue Jays are back in action tonight as they host the Tampa Bay Rays. The division leaders have lost 5 in a row. Blue Jays have lost 4 of their last 6. Elsewhere, it's Pittsburgh visiting the Yankees. The Red Sox looking for win number 14 in a row as they're home to Baltimore. And the WNBA Toronto Tempo host the Las Vegas Aces. Now you're up to date. I'm Sheldon McLeod.
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3: Your latest Environment Canada forecast calling for clear skies overnight, lows down to 10 degrees. Increasing cloud on Tuesday, windy tomorrow, a high reaching 25.
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0: David Raines in with you this afternoon on 104.1 The Wave. And imagine writing one of the biggest songs of your career and then admitting you never thought it was all that special. Well, Rick Springfield said he never considered Jesse's Girl to be a great song. The 1981 hit became a massive summer anthem, won a Grammy, and has been featured in movies and TV shows for decades. But Rick says that he actually thought that there were better songs on the album. He admitted that the song's success surprised him, saying it goes to show just what he knows about picking hits. And it's a pretty common thing in music. Sometimes artists think that it's just okay becomes one of the biggest songs that fans remember forever. So somewhere out there, there's probably a songwriter sitting on a hidden masterpiece while the song that they almost didn't release becomes a classic to everybody else. Very interesting to hear the behind the scenes of some of these songwriters, that's for sure. Lots more great music on the way, including one from Bare Naked Ladies coming up.
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0: 1041 The Wave, David Raines in with you this afternoon. And the World Cup has wrapped up, and for the first time in over a month, sports fans might actually have to decide what to watch again. It was 40 days of unforgettable goals, nail-biting finishes, and enough storylines to keep fans talking all summer. But not everyone was glued into the action. So as today's Vogue Optical web poll, we're asking, after 40 days, the World Cup has ended. What are your thoughts? You can head to thewavewoodstock.com and share those with us. Got lots more great music on the way, including one from No Doubt.
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5: Wave weather.
6: Your latest Environment Canada forecast calling for clear skies overnight, lows down to 10 degrees. Increasing cloud on Tuesday, windy tomorrow, a high reaching 25.
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Still looking for you to weigh in on our question of the day today. 53% of people say that they would share this with others. What do you think it is? Well, we're going to get to our last clue of the day coming up in just a few minutes. But first, it's Naked Eyes on 104.1 The Wave.

0: 104.1 The Wave. It is David Raines in with you this afternoon. 53% of people share this with others. What do you think it is? That is our question of the day today. Looking for you to weigh in on this one. Clues so far that I gave you, not pictures, and it is something that costs money. And lots of people thinking bank card. I don't know why someone would give somebody else their bank card. I don't know. That's just disaster waiting to happen, but good guess. Your final clue, though, for today is it is getting more difficult to do. What do you think that is? You can head to our Facebook page. Hopefully that's a big clue for you. I'll have the answer for you at the end of the show next hour. Got lots more great music on the way, including one from Alanis Morissette.
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0: David Raines in with you this afternoon on 104.1 The Wave. And if paying for a vacation all at once is keeping you grounded, well, one airline has a new option that could change the way people book flights. JetBlue is now offering the Buy Now, Pay Later program, allowing travelers to spread the cost of their airfare over several installments instead of paying everything up front. The idea is to make travel more affordable and easier to budget. But before you book, make sure you read the fine print. Depending on the financing option you qualify for, the interest rate could be as high as 36%. That's a steep price to pay if you carry the balance for too long. Now, it does raise an interesting question, though. Could paying for flights in installments become the next airline industry standard, or is this just another way to encourage people to spend more than they had planned to? I guess it'll be interesting to see if this one takes off. No pun intended. Lots of great music on the way, including one from Cher.
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0: 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Don't forget there is a consolation prize if you don't hit the jackpot, $1,130. Not so bad either. Lots more great music on the way, including one from Red Rider next.
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6: Wave weather.
7: Your latest Environment Canada forecast calling for clear skies overnight, lows down to 10 degrees. Increasing cloud on Tuesday, windy tomorrow, high reaching 25.
6: 80s, 90s, and more. The Wave, Woodstock.

0: 1041 The Wave, it is David Raines in with you this afternoon, and that's just about going to do it for me, except for that one final piece of business, of course, as always, to give you the answer to our Mindbuster question. 53% of people share this with others. What do you think it is? Well, your clues, it was not pictures, it costs money, and it is definitely getting harder to do, especially if Netflix has their way. Of course, I'm talking about sharing their streaming service passwords. That is the answer to the question today. We'll have a brand new Mindbuster question for you tomorrow when we do it all over again. Until then, I remind you, please be kind to everybody you come across, because in a world where you could choose to be anything at all, choosing to be kind just makes the world a better place, all of us better people, and we can all definitely use a little more of that. We got tons more great music to come, including one from Prince and Doug and the Slugs. Have a good night.
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